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1: All I need is a little love in my life. All I need is a little love in the dark. A little, but I'm hoping it might kickstart me.

she was everybody's darling. But she never lost her head, even when she was given head. She says, hey babe, take a walk on the wild side. Said, hey babe, take a walk on the wild side. And the colored girl

a shame. Both dirty, both mean. Yes, and the dream was just the same. And I dreamed your dream for you, and now your dream is real.